and Russell back after the long weekend. It's Dan Cole this morning here at Gold 96 FM. And coming up this hour, we'll give away another double pass to check out Mortabindi, the brand new drone and sound show happening in Kings Park and Botanic Gardens. We'll also hear from Lisa and Russell very soon as well. The guys will be having a chat about a record for the most words you can fit on a sticky note. That's coming up shortly. Music from Kim Wilde. Fergal Sharkey right now. Back after the long weekend, it's Dan Cole this morning here at Gold 96 FM. And coming up this hour, we'll give away another double pass to check out Mortabindi, the brand new drone and sound show happening in Kings Park and Botanic Gardens. We'll also hear from Lisa and Russell.

Hi, this is Macca here for your Tuesday. I've got great songs to play for you with the late Chrissy Amphlett and her band, The Definals. Phil Collins from their album, But Seriously. And I'll also feature the title track of Savage Garden's second and final studio album, because they broke up in 2001. Got something from 1999 lined up for you from the Affirmation album. But right now, Billy

0: 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Something you can dance to? Or something you have to sing along to? There's no one thing. They're all great songs.
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0: Ross, Eskimo Joe, and Sarah McLeod. It's gonna go off big time. 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

0: The More Music Breakfast Show here at Gold 96 FM with Lisa and Russell back after the long weekend. That's Michael Jackson and Bad. It's Dan Cole with you for your Wednesday morning in Perth. Of course, a massive week in WA footy this week, and I think it's going to be a big one in Fremantle on Saturday. If you're thinking about heading along, the cafe strip will be closed from midday on Friday with things kicking off from 8 a.m. on Saturday. The cappuccino strip is the main event site, with a massive outdoor watch party. They're going to have 7-metre LED screens, full audio up and down South Terrace, capacity for more than 20,000 people as well, though I think over 40,000 expected throughout Fremantle on Saturday. If you're after something a bit more family-friendly, there will be family-friendly viewing zones on the Esplanade Park and also, well, Yallup Court as well. Overflow parking is available at Fremantle Park. However, free public transport is available on Saturday to Fremantle, and I believe Transperth putting on extra trains as well. And a big reminder that outside of venues, the event will be alcohol-free. If you didn't hear the news overnight, Lachie Neal to miss the AFL Grand Final for the Brisbane Lions. Jimmy will have the latest on that in the news shortly. Then coming up after 7, Steve Winwood and Ace of Base at Gold 96 FM.
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